0: 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We got your thought-provoking quote. 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Right? 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Right? You can't build a reputation on what you're going to do. 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Only way to build your reputation. Unless you want a reputation of just talking and not doing anything. Right? We'll be right back. Natural Vibrations and Von Valentino right after this.
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Von Valentino, What We Had. We are KWXX News Time Now, brought to you by our friends over at Spectrum. 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
1: In the newsroom, I'm Ko'ohu James. The National Weather Service is monitoring a developing area of low pressure about 1,200 miles east-southeast of Hawaii that could strengthen into a tropical depression or storm in the coming days. Forecasters say the system may impact Hawaii Island with heavy rain and strong winds possible as early as Friday evening, August 14th. Residents are urged to prepare now by securing their homes, reviewing emergency plans, and stocking essential supplies. Waikoloa Village residents will have a chance to practice emergency evacuation procedures during the next Hulu Street evacuation drill from 9 to 11 a.m. August 15th. The semi-annual exercise lets drivers travel the emergency route from Hulu Street to Queen Ka'ahumanu Highway. Mayor Kimo Alameda says knowing evacuation routes helps communities prepare for disasters. County Civil Defense, police, and community partners are coordinating the drill as work continues on a second evacuation route. And President Donald Trump's secretive overseas trip out of Turkey in July has raised eyebrows because his advisors went to extraordinary lengths to conceal his whereabouts from the public. After a NATO summit, Trump hid in an airport catering container before slipping into another plane. Meanwhile, Air Force One, still full of White House staff, support staff, and journalists, effectively acted as a decoy. The reason for the subterfuge was credible threats that Iran could attack Trump. The White House hasn't confirmed the details, but hasn't denied them either. Past presidents have taken secret trips to dangerous areas, but the public was informed once the risk passed. The Trump administration's actions raise questions about transparency, national security, and preserving democracy. In the newsroom, I'm Ko'ohu James.
0: Taking a look at your forecast here, partly cloudy, East Hawaii tonight, light and variable winds, lows near 72, West Hawaii showers, trades 5 to 10, lows near 76 degrees. 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

Coming up this weekend, Queens Marketplace, Connie Capilla monthly concert, all with Keone Thompson. Enjoy great shopping, great dining, and a free concert this Saturday, 6 to 8 p.m., all at the Coronation Pavilion. Lots going on there over at the Queens Marketplace. You can join artist Sean McKay at the Genesis Gallery for a live painting August 13th and 14th from 6 to 7 all this week. And Olivia's Closet Luxury Resale Boutique. 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That's coming up this weekend as well. 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Well,

0: This is a civil defense message for Tuesday, August 11th at 2:30 in the afternoon. Hawaii Fire Department reports two wildland fires in South Kohala off of Daniel K. Inouye Highway near the 46-mile marker and the 47-mile marker. Due to the fires, Daniel K. Inouye Highway is closed in both directions between Old Saddle Road Junction and Highway 190 Junction. Please use Old Saddle Road and avoid the area where possible. This is your Hawaii County Civil Defense Agency.
1: Hui, happy aloha too for Tuesday, Kako. Kazen Kuehu here of the Breakfast Luau. Congrats to our akamai winners of the morning, Jade Ng and John Gonzalez. John knew that on this day in 1929, Babe Ruth became the first player in Major League history to hit 500 career home runs. 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
1: 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Na Kumuhula Casey Puahala Kaleohano and Brandy Nohelani Barrett and Halau. 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And Kumuhula Francis Kapuo Iyo Kipame Maile and Halau. 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
2: Aloha, this is Stan Lawrence from Orchid Land Surf Shop, reporting from Hilo Bay with the Dakine. KWXX Island-Wide Surf Update for this Tuesday, August 11th. Currently, we've got northeast trade winds blowing at 10 to 20 knots. Surf here on the northeast shore is 2 to 3 feet. Beach breaks and points up Hamakua and North Kohala, also 2 to 3 feet. The northwest is flat. Southwest shore's got 1 to 3 footers. And the southeast shore, 2 to 4 feet. A minus 0.4 low tide was at 7:42 this morning. 3.2 high tide rolls in at 2:53 this afternoon. Your sunset, 6:52. Tomorrow sunrise, 5:59 a.m. The 37th annual Quicksilver Big Island Pro-Am Surf Trials are on tap for September 5th and 6th at Honolii. 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And Orchidland Surf is open today till 5 p.m. Have a great Tuesday. That's the Dakine Orchidland Surf Update. 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Mm-hmm.

This is a civil defense message for Tuesday, August 11th, 11:30 a.m. The National Weather Service reports potential severe weather for Hawaii Island beginning Friday, August 14th, 2026. The National Weather Service is monitoring an area of disorganized showers and thunderstorms associated with a broad area of low pressure that appears to be forming about 1,200 miles east-southeast of the Hawaii Islands. A tropical depression or storm is expected to form during the next couple of days that may impact Hawaii Island. As a precaution, you should take the time to prepare your home and family for possible heavy rain and high winds arriving as early as Friday evening. Civil Defense will continue to monitor the situation and keep you updated on changes to the forecast. Thank you for listening. And have a safe day. This is your Hawaii County Civil Defense Agency.

We are looking and keeping an eye on that. And, of course, civil defense is all over it as well. Keep it here to KWXX for the very latest. We'll keep you updated. Right now, though, here comes Fiji. Come on over, KWXX.

0: Feel the Sunshine, Kolohe Kai and Hairi on KWXX playing the best feel-good island music. And yes, we are keeping an eye on that area of severe weather, which appears to be forming about 1,200 miles east-southeast of the Hawaiian Islands. A tropical depression or storm is expected to form during the next couple of days that may impact Hawaii Island. As a precaution, you should take the time now to prepare your home and family for possible heavy rain and high winds arriving as early as Friday evening. So take care of that. And don't forget, radio and batteries for your radio. Okay, that's what we do. That's what we're here for. During emergencies, we'll keep you updated. We're here. We're live. Okay, we're in your community. So be prepared and don't wait to the last minute. Okay, we're going to take a break. When we come back, it's Awa and House of Shem back in my life. KWXX.
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0: 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That's Hiawatha on your Feel Good Island Music Station, KWXX 101.5 Kona, 94.7 Hilo and Ka'u. And before we get into our news update, let's go check in with Civil Defense regarding the fire up on Saddle Road.
1: This is a Civil Defense message for Tuesday, August 11th at 2:30 in the afternoon. Hawaii Fire Department reports two wildland fires in South Kohala off of Daniel K. Inouye Highway near the 46-mile marker and the 47-mile marker. Due to the fires, Daniel K. Inouye Highway is closed in both directions between Old Saddle Road Junction and Highway 190 Junction. Please use Old Saddle Road and avoid the area where possible. 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
0: And before we go into the news, let's look at our island weather. Rest of today in East Hawaii, fair conditions, winds from the northeast at 10 miles per hour. Tonight, mostly cloudy with scattered showers, overnight low around 69. West Hawaii, partly cloudy, maybe some isolated showers, winds from the west at 16 miles per hour. Tonight, partly cloudy with isolated showers, overnight low around 74. 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

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In the newsroom, I'm Ko'ohu James. The National Weather Service is monitoring a developing area of low pressure about 1,200 miles east-southeast of Hawaii that could strengthen into a tropical depression or storm in the coming days. Forecasters say the system may impact Hawaii Island with heavy rain and strong winds possible as early as Friday evening, August 14th. Residents are urged to prepare now by securing their homes, reviewing emergency plans, and stocking essential supplies. Waikoloa Village residents will have a chance to practice emergency evacuation procedures during the next Hulu Street evacuation drill from 9 to 11 a.m. August 15th. The semi-annual exercise lets drivers travel the emergency route from Hulu Street to Queen Ka'ahumanu Highway. Mayor Kimo Alameda says knowing evacuation routes helps communities prepare for disasters. County Civil Defense, police, and community partners are coordinating the drill as work continues on a second evacuation route. And President Donald Trump's secretive overseas trip out of Turkey in July has raised eyebrows because his advisors went to extraordinary lengths to conceal his whereabouts from the public. After a NATO summit, Trump hid in an airport catering container before slipping into another plane. Meanwhile, Air Force One, still full of White House staff, support staff, and journalists, effectively acted as a decoy. The reason for the subterfuge was credible threats that Iran could attack Trump. The White House hasn't confirmed the details, but hasn't denied them either. Past presidents have taken secret trips to dangerous areas, but the public was informed once the risk passed. The Trump administration's actions raise questions about transparency, national security, and preserving democracy. In the newsroom, I'm Ko'ohu James. And this news update.

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0: Can you change your will by writing a letter to your attorney? The court considered these words in the case of the permutable prodigal. I'm Curtis Howard with today's Point of Law. Fred Feversham wasn't exactly a black sheep. As his critical sister Jessica said, he was more of a kind of indeterminate gray. And his mother was even more critical. Time and again she'd said, "Fred, you must learn to settle down and lead a proper life." She was fairly wealthy, and as things stood, Fred did not stand to inherit anything under her will. But one spring, Fred returned home with a lovely and charming new wife. His mother forgot all her past animosity. She treated him like the prodigal son. Sister Jessica muttered darkly, "The leopard will change his spots before Fred does." Mother pretended not to hear. She said to her son, "Fred, I was very angry at you for a long time, but that is over. I want to put you back in my will, so please mail this letter to my attorney for me." Fred said, "Sure, Mother, glad to," and promptly forgot all about it. Only 2 days later, his mother suffered a heart attack and died. With a shock, Fred remembered the letter he had not mailed. He rushed it to his late mother's attorney. The letter contained directions to change her will so that Fred would receive half her estate and not be disinherited. Jessica, however, refused to share any part of the estate with her brother. So Fred filed suit, offering the letter for probate. His attorney told the probate court, "This letter was wholly written, dated, and signed by Agnes Feversham, mother of the parties here. It clearly shows she wanted her son to share the estate she left. In effect, this letter to her attorney is a will, and Fred is entitled to inherit her estate along with his sister." Jessica's attorney said, "The laws regarding wills are very strict. No matter what Agnes intended or wrote, her acts fall far short of what the law says is needed to change a will. So the will she wrote earlier, leaving everything to Jessica, must stand." What should the result be for the permutable prodigal? We'll return with the court's verdict in a moment.
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0: Can you change your will by writing a letter to your attorney? No, said a Michigan appeals court. Agnes meant the letter to be instructions to rewrite a will and not to be a will itself. It therefore has no legal significance whatever. To re-inherit Fred, she would have had to make a new will, sign it, get appropriate witnesses, and otherwise meet all legal requirements in this state. Jessica therefore gets to keep all of her mother's estate. Fred gets nothing. It's a point of law.

healed by the wounds from the past. Once again, I love the shine bright. So what? Some of them don't like it. So what? Some of them will fight it. It's you and me now, baby. So what?

Ain't No Love Like Jay Boog on KWXX, your Feel Good Island music station, where we're broadcasting live from our Hilo studios at 1145 Kilauea Avenue and our Kona studios in the Lani Hau Professional Center next to KB Extreme, Hawaii's premier entertainment center. Coming up, we got more of your Feel Good Island music at 5. We got your top 5 at 5. We'll check in with Uncle Stan Lawrence over at Orchid Land Surf Shop with the Surf Scoop after this. KWXX.

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11: Aloha, this is Stan Lawrence from Orchid Land Surf Shop, reporting from Hilo Bay with the Doc Hine. KWXX Island-Wide Surf Update for this Tuesday, August 11th. Currently, we've got northeast trade winds blowing at 10 to 20 knots. Surf here on the northeast shore is 2 to 3 feet. Beach breaks and points up Hamakua and North Kohala, also 2 to 3 feet. The northwest is flat. Southwest shore's got 1 to 3 footers. And the southeast shore, 2 to 4 feet. A minus 0.4 low tide was at 7:42 this morning. 3.2 high tide rolls in at 2:53 this afternoon. Your sunset, 6:52. Tomorrow sunrise, 5:59 a.m. The 37th annual Quicksilver Bay Island Pro-Am Surf Trials are on tap for September 5th and 6 at Honolii. 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That's the Doc Hine Orchid Land Surf Update. 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

0: This is a civil defense message for Tuesday, August 11th, 11:30 a.m. The National Weather Service reports potential severe weather for Hawaii Island beginning Friday, August 14th, 2026. The National Weather Service is monitoring an area of disorganized showers and thunderstorms associated with a broad area of low pressure that appears to be forming about 1,200 miles east-southeast of the Hawaii Islands. A tropical depression or storm is expected to form during the next couple of days that may impact Hawaii Island. As a precaution, you should take the time to prepare your home and family for possible heavy rain and high winds arriving as early as Friday evening. Civil Defense will continue to monitor the situation and keep you updated on changes to the forecast. Thank you for listening and have a safe day. This is your Hawaii County Civil Defense Agency.
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So good to have you here. Coming up, got some UB40. 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KWXX.

0: 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UB40, KWXX, your Feel Good Island music station. 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

0: This is a civil defense message for Tuesday, August 11th at 2:30 in the afternoon. Hawaii Fire Department reports two wildland fires in South Kohala off of Daniel K. Inouye Highway near the 46-mile marker and the 47-mile marker. Due to the fires, Daniel K. Inouye Highway is closed in both directions between Old Saddle Road Junction and Highway 190 Junction. Please use Old Saddle Road and avoid the area where possible. 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
1: Drive safely as you Paohana, bringing us up to our news, looking at our weather forecast for today in West Hawaii. Mostly cloudy conditions, maybe some isolated showers. Winds from the west at 14 miles per hour. Tonight, partly cloudy with isolated showers. Overnight low around 74. East Hawaii, partly cloudy with scattered showers today. Winds from the northeast at 8 miles per hour. Tonight, mostly cloudy with scattered showers. Overnight low around 69. 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
1: In the newsroom, I'm Ko'ohu James. The National Weather Service is monitoring a developing area of low pressure about 1,200 miles east-southeast of Hawaii that could strengthen into a tropical depression or storm in the coming days. Forecasters say the system may impact Hawaii Island with heavy rain and strong winds possible as early as Friday evening, August 14th. Residents are urged to prepare now by securing their homes, reviewing emergency plans, and stocking essential supplies. Waikoloa Village residents will have a chance to practice emergency evacuation procedures during the next Hulu Street evacuation drill from 9 to 11 a.m. August 15th. The semi-annual exercise lets drivers travel the emergency route from Hulu Street to Queen Ka'ahumanu Highway. Mayor Kimo Alameda says knowing evacuation routes helps communities prepare for disasters. County Civil Defense, police, and community partners are coordinating the drill as work continues on a second evacuation route. And President Donald Trump's secretive overseas trip out of Turkey in July has raised eyebrows because his advisors went to extraordinary lengths to conceal his whereabouts from the public. After a NATO summit, Trump hid in an airport catering container before slipping into another plane. Meanwhile, Air Force One, still full of White House staff, support staff, and journalists, effectively acted as a decoy. The reason for the subterfuge was credible threats that Iran could attack Trump. The White House hasn't confirmed the details, but hasn't denied them either. Past presidents have taken secret trips to dangerous areas, but the public was informed once the risk passed. The Trump administration's actions raise questions about transparency, national security, and preserving democracy. In the newsroom, I'm Ko'ohu James. 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Yeah.

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That's right, from 6 to 8 p.m. Bring your ohana and jam to local island favorites, originals, and more. 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Queen's Marketplace Kanikapila Concert Series with Keone Thompson. This Saturday, 6 to 8 p.m., we'll see you there. As we move along, here's Pa'anipila, KWXX.

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After the break, I got some natty vibes. 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
3: 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And Kumuhula Francis Kapuo Iyo Kipame Maile and Harlow. 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
4: Aloha, this is Stan Lawrence from Orchid Land Surf Shop, reporting from Hilo Bay with the Dakine. KWXX Island-Wide Surf Update for this Tuesday, August 11th. Currently, we've got northeast trade winds blowing at 10 to 20 knots. Surf here on the northeast shore is 2 to 3 feet. Beach breaks and points up Hamakua and North Kohala, also 2 to 3 feet. The northwest is flat. Southwest shore's got 1 to 3 footers, and the southeast shore, 2 to 4 feet. A minus 0.4 low tide was at 7:42 this morning. 3.2 high tide rolls in at 2:53 this afternoon. Your sunset, 6:52. Tomorrow sunrise, 5:59 a.m. The 37th annual Quicksilver Big Island Pro-Am Surf Trials are on tap for September 5th and 6th at Honolii. 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That's the Dakine Orchid Land Surf Update. 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Mm-hmm.

This is a civil defense message for Tuesday, August 11th, 11:30 a.m. The National Weather Service reports potential severe weather for Hawaii Island beginning Friday, August 14th, 2026. The National Weather Service is monitoring an area of disorganized showers and thunderstorms associated with a broad area of low pressure that appears to be forming about 1,200 miles east-southeast of the Hawaii Islands. A tropical depression or storm is expected to form during the next couple of days that may impact Hawaii Island. As a precaution, you should take the time to prepare your home and family for possible heavy rain and high winds arriving as early as Friday evening. Civil Defense will continue to monitor the situation and keep you updated on changes to the forecast. Thank you for listening and have a safe day. This is your Hawaii County Civil Defense Agency.

making their way into the top five today at number four. That's Wavy and 808 Kolohe. Top five at five, being brought to you by Vein Clinics of Hawaii, also by CU Hawaii, and by the Grand Nanilua Hotel, where you can check them out on Banyan Drive. 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

0: In at number two today on the top five and making their way in, that's High Water, Brighter Days on KWXX. 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

making their way in at number one today on the top five. That is Let Time Go. KWXX Top 5 at 5 was all brought to you by Vein Clinics of Hawaii, also by the Grand Nanilua Hotel, and by CU Hawaii. Recapping our countdown today, number 5 was Kai Boy along with Drew Daniels and Ja Lava with Confirmations. Number 4, Wavy along with 808 Kolohe. Number 3 was the Brown Boys, Wake Up My Neighborhood. Number 2, Hiawatha, Better Days. And number 1, Ho'onu'a, Let Time Go. That is your top 5 coming up. We got your news. Here's the Opihi Pickers and Fiji. Come out tonight on KWXX.

This is a civil defense message for Tuesday, August 11th at 2:30 in the afternoon. Hawaii Fire Department reports two wildland fires in South Kohala off of Daniel K. Noi Highway near the 46

0: mile marker and the 47 mile marker. Due to the fires, Daniel K. Inouye Highway is closed in both directions between Old Saddle Road Junction and Highway 190 Junction. Please use Old Saddle Road and avoid the area where possible. 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

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In the newsroom, I'm Ko'ohu James. The National Weather Service is monitoring a developing area of low pressure about 1,200 miles east-southeast of Hawaii that could strengthen into a tropical depression or storm in the coming days. Forecasters say the system may impact Hawaii Island with heavy rain and strong winds possible as early as Friday evening, August 14th. Residents are urged to prepare now by securing their homes, reviewing emergency plans, and stocking essential supplies. Waikoloa Village residents will have a chance to practice emergency evacuation procedures during the next Hulu Street evacuation drill from 9 to 11 a.m. August 15th. The semi-annual exercise lets drivers travel the emergency route from Hulu Street to Queen Ka'ahumanu Highway. Mayor Kimo Alameda says knowing evacuation routes helps communities prepare for disasters. County Civil Defense, police, and community partners are coordinating the drill as work continues on a second evacuation route. And President Donald Trump's secretive overseas trip out of Turkey in July has raised eyebrows because his advisors went to extraordinary lengths to conceal his whereabouts from the public. After a NATO summit, Trump hid in an airport catering container before slipping into another plane. Meanwhile, Air Force One, still full of White House staff, support staff, and journalists, effectively acted as a decoy. The reason for the subterfuge was credible threats that Iran could attack Trump. The White House hasn't confirmed the details, but hasn't denied them either. Past presidents have taken secret trips to dangerous areas, but the public was informed once the risk passed. The Trump administration's actions raise questions about transparency, national security, and preserving democracy. In the newsroom, I'm Ko'ohu James. And your news update was all brought to you by Ola Brew. 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
1: The National Weather Service with a bulletin from the Pacific Tsunami Warning Center issued at 5:51 p.m.

No tsunami is expected. A local earthquake occurred at 5:49 p.m. August 11, 2026, and was located near 18.8 North 155.2 West, or in the vicinity of Atloyi Seamount south of the Big Island, with a moment magnitude of 5.1. No tsunami is expected. Repeat. No tsunami is expected. However, some areas may have experienced strong shaking. This will be the only statement issued for this event unless additional data are received.

This is a civil defense message for Tuesday, August 11th, 11:30 a.m. The National Weather Service reports potential severe weather for Hawaii Island beginning Friday, August 14th, 2026. The National Weather Service is monitoring an area of disorganized showers and thunderstorms associated with a broad area of low pressure that appears to be forming about 1,200 miles east-southeast of the Hawaii Islands. A tropical depression or storm is expected to form during the next couple of days that may impact Hawaii Island. As a precaution, you should take the time to prepare your home and family for possible heavy rain and high winds arriving as early as Friday evening. Civil Defense will continue to monitor the situation and keep you updated on changes to the forecast. Thank you for listening and have a safe day. This is your Hawaii County Civil Defense Agency.

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KWXX playing the best feel-good island music. 101.5 Kona, 94.7 Hilo and Ko'u. 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We got Hilo and Irvine. Here's Ekolu and I Love You Girl. 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

0: 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Taking a look at our weather forecast for this evening in East Hawaii, calling for mostly cloudy conditions with scattered showers, overnight low around 69. For West Hawaii tonight, partly cloudy with isolated showers, overnight low around 74. Coming back with Kendra, we are your feel-good island music station. KWXX.
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1: This is a Civil Defense message for Tuesday, August 11th at 2:30 in the afternoon. Hawaii Fire Department reports two wildland fires in South Kohala off of Daniel K. Noi Highway near the 46-mile marker and the 47-mile marker. Due to the fires, Daniel K. Noi Highway is closed in both directions between Old Saddle Road Junction and Highway 190 Junction. 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

0: Moon at 3 o'clock for your Wednesday already. Until then, have a good evening. Be safe. I'll see you when I see you. KJ Powell.
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This is a civil defense wildfire update message for Tuesday, August 11th at 6:30 in the evening. Hawaii Fire Department reports the wildland fire that prompted closing Daniel K. Inouye Highway in South Kohala District has burned over 70 acres. Fire crews from the county, DOFA, and PTA, and air support from the National Guard continue to fight the fire, which started next to the highway. As firefighting operations are projected to run through the night, Daniel K. Inouye Highway remains closed. Motorists may detour through Old Saddle Road. You will be updated should conditions change. This is your Hawaii County Civil Defense Agency.

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This is a Civil Defense wildfire update message for Tuesday, August 11th at 6:30 in the evening. Hawaii Fire Department reports the wildland fire that prompted closing Daniel K. Inouye Highway in South Kohala District has burned over 70 acres. Fire crews from the county, DOFA, and PTA, and air support from the National Guard continue to fight the fire, which started next to the highway. As firefighting operations are projected to run through the night, Daniel K. Inouye Highway remains closed. Motorists may detour through Old Saddle Road. You will be updated should conditions change. This is your Hawaii County Civil Defense Agency.

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0: 26. The National Weather Service is monitoring an area of disorganized showers and thunderstorms associated with a broad area of low pressure that appears to be forming about 1,200 miles east-southeast of the Hawaii Islands. A tropical depression or storm is expected to form during the next couple of days that may impact Hawaii Island. As a precaution, you should take the time to prepare your home and family for possible heavy rain and high winds arriving as early as Friday evening. Civil Defense will continue to monitor the situation and keep you updated on changes to the forecast. Thank you for listening and have a safe day. This is your Hawaii County Civil Defense Agency.
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1: Namak.

Kapakua presents the Hananoeo Hawaiian Arts Festival, which will be held this Saturday, August 15th from 9 a.m. to 4 p.m. at the Hilo Hawaiian Hotel's Mokuola Ballroom in Hilo. 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There will be a wide selection of Hawaiian arts and products made on the Big Island by local artists and producers, including designers Wahine Toa, Libin Hula, and Namakua, to mention a few. Enjoy Ono Hawaiian food, libations, and refreshments on Hilo Bay, with entertainment by Lito Archangel, Avian Mata, Harold Kama Jr., Naini Magaisin and Friends, and Makaiva Kanui. The Hananoeo Hawaiian Arts Festival is a free event, so come join us this Saturday in the Mokuola Ballroom at the Hilo Hawaiian Hotel on Banyan Drive. We look forward to seeing you there. And we would like to extend a special mahalo to Kamehameha Schools Kaiaulu for their generous

This is a civil defense wildfire update message for Tuesday, August 11th at 6:30 in the evening. Hawaii Fire Department reports the wildland fire that prompted closing Daniel K. Inouye Highway in South Kohala District has burned over 70 acres. Fire crews from the county, DOFA, and PTA, and air support from the National Guard continue to fight the fire, which started next to the highway. As firefighting operations are projected to run through the night, Daniel K. Inouye Highway remains closed. Motorists may detour through Old Saddle Road. You will be updated should conditions change. This is your Hawaii County Civil Defense Agency.

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This is a civil defense message for Tuesday, August 11th, 11:30 a.m. The National Weather Service reports potential severe weather for Hawaii Island beginning Friday, August 14th, 2026. The National Weather Service is monitoring an area of disorganized showers and thunderstorms associated with a broad area of low pressure that appears to be forming about 1,200 miles east-southeast of the Hawaii Islands. A tropical depression or storm is expected to form during the next couple of days that may impact Hawaii Island. As a precaution, you should take the time to prepare your home and family for possible heavy rain and high winds arriving as early as Friday evening. Civil Defense will continue to monitor the situation and keep you updated on changes to the forecast. Thank you for listening. And have a safe day. This is your Hawaii County Civil Defense Agency.

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0: Hui, happy aloha 2-4-2-say kako. Kaze ku ehu here of the Breakfast Luau. Congrats to our kamay winners of the morning, Jay Ding and John Gonzalez. John knew that on this day in 1929, Babe Ruth became the first player in Major League history to hit 500 career home runs. 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

0: This is a civil defense wildfire update message for Tuesday, August 11th at 6:30 in the evening. Hawaii Fire Department reports the wildland fire that prompted closing Daniel K. Inouye Highway in South Kohala District has burned over 70 acres. Fire crews from the county, DOFA, and PTA, and air support from the National Guard continue to fight the fire, which started next to the highway. As firefighting operations are projected to run through the night, Daniel K. Inouye Highway remains closed. Motorists may detour through Old Saddle Road. You will be updated should conditions change. 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
1: 96 degrees in the shade.

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This is a civil defense message for Tuesday, August 11th, 11:30 a.m. The National Weather Service reports potential severe weather for Hawaii Island beginning Friday, August 14th, 2026. The National Weather Service is monitoring an area of disorganized showers and thunderstorms associated with a broad area of low pressure that appears to be forming about 1,200 miles east-southeast of the Hawaii Islands. A tropical depression or storm is expected to form during the next couple of days that may impact Hawaii Island. As a precaution, you should take the time to prepare your home and family for possible heavy rain and high winds arriving as early as Friday evening. Civil Defense will continue to monitor the situation and keep you updated on changes to the forecast. Thank you for listening and have a safe day. 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

0: Hey, happy aloha too for Tuesday, Kako. Cousin Kuehu here of the Breakfast Luau. Congrats to our my winners of the morning, Jading and John Gonzalez. John knew that on this day in 1929, Babe Ruth became the first player in Major League history to hit 500 career home runs. We learn as we go and grow together alongside all of our keiki, our youth, our opio, back in school. Extra safe travels out there, more chances for you to win birthdays, Kanaka Minute, Words with Weight on your Feel Good Ina Music Station.
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0: This is a civil defense wildfire update message for Tuesday, August 11th at 6:30 in the evening. Hawaii Fire Department reports the wildland fire that prompted closing Daniel K. Inouye Highway in South Kohala District has burned over 70 acres. Fire crews from the county, DOFA, and PTA, and air support from the National Guard continue to fight the fire, which started next to the highway. As firefighting operations are projected to run through the night, Daniel K. Inouye Highway remains closed. Motorists may detour through Old Saddle Road. You will be updated should conditions change. This is your Hawaii County Civil Defense Agency.
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1: This is a civil defense message for Tuesday, August 11th, 11:30 a.m. The National Weather Service reports potential severe weather for Hawaii Island beginning Friday, August 14th, 2026. The National Weather Service is monitoring an area of disorganized showers and thunderstorms associated with a broad area of low pressure that appears to be forming about 1,200 miles east-southeast of the Hawaii Islands. A tropical depression or storm is expected to form during the next couple of days that may impact Hawaii Island. As a precaution, you should take the time to prepare your home and family for possible heavy rain and high winds arriving as early as Friday evening. Civil Defense will continue to monitor the situation and keep you updated on changes to the forecast. Thank you for listening and have a safe day. This is your Hawaii County Civil Defense Agency.
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0: Hi, happy aloha too for Tuesday, Kako. Kaze Kuehu here of the Breakfast Luau. Congrats to our upcoming winners of the morning, Jade Ng and John Gonzalez. John knew that on this day in 1929, Babe Ruth became the first player in Major League history to hit 500 career home runs. We learn as we go and grow together alongside all of our keiki, our youth, our OPO, back in school. Extra safe travels out there, more chances for you to win birthdays, Kanaka Minute, Words with Weight, on your Feel Good, Ina Music Station.
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0: 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Admission is free. Halau na Vehioka Ipo Aloha under the direction of Kumuhula Ipole Lindsay A. Singh will open the event with additional performances throughout the day by Nakumuhula Rich Padrina and Blaine Nohara and Halau. Nakumuhula Casey Puahala Kaleohano and Brandy Nohelani Barrett and Halau. Kumuhula Miliana Manuel and Halau. Kumuhula Ranel Sioloa and Halau. And Kumuhula Francis Kapuo Iyo Kepame Maile and Halau. 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

This is a civil defense wildfire update message for Tuesday, August 11th at 6:30 in the evening. Hawaii Fire Department reports the wildland fire that prompted closing Daniel K. Inouye Highway in South Kohala District has burned over 70 acres. Fire crews from the county, DOFA, and PTA, and air support from the National Guard continue to fight the fire, which started next to the highway. As firefighting operations are projected to run through the night, Daniel K. Inouye Highway remains closed. Motorists may detour through Old Saddle Road. You will be updated should conditions change. This is your Hawaii County Civil Defense.

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Early morning, dream of a lifetime, brother Leva, right here with us, KWXX, 101.5, Kona, 94.7, Hilo and Kau. Aloha kakahiaha means good morning to you, cousins, ohana, friends, family, and fans of Feel Good Island Music. 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Blessed to wake up, to breathe in, to witness any sunrise on your end of the Mauna, already on the highways and byways. Hey, extra safe travels out there. Mahalo for choosing to wake up right here with Kuehu. We got you with more chances to win later this morning at 6:30 and 7:30. And more of the best in Feel Good Island Music to help get your keiki oka aina, our opio, up and at 'em. Let's go. Wakey, wakey. The music of our good brother Damon now. 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

JKP Music by the Kama. Jordan, Kama Puhala there. Maui, good morning to all of you across the pa'aina that always tuned in as well. You can always let Kuehu know. The States, you know, we got avid listeners across the continent as well. And the world, you can always let me know. 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For now, Kuehu is on the Hilo side, 1145 Kilauea Avenue. And top floor, Lanihau Professional Center, upstairs of KB Extreme, Hawaii's premier entertainment center. We're already prepping you for the Burr months, October 25th. It's a Sunday, cousins. Steel Pulse coming back to the big, big island at KB Extreme. So remember that date. 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Mental notes, Sunday, October 25th. 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You can already get those tickets. Community happenings, concerts, you know Cousin Kuehu got you. More talk story to come this morning. For now, the music of the Brown Boys. Love you for waking up and listening to KWXX FM. Morning.

Way Back Wednesday, Sienna, Brother Hoku Aki, all the best in Feel Good Island Music family. This Sunday, don't forget, live concert, Brother Myron Armstrong. Good talk story with that oos. Representing for Makaha O'ahu, he had a sold-out West Coast tour, collaborating and being mentored by the greats like Jay Boog. And so if you haven't had the chance to listen to his music ahead of this Sunday, he's coming to the Grand Naniloa Crown Room. Young boy, up and coming, but definitely making his mark on the industry, not only across Hawaii, but on the West Coast as well. So coming home to the islands again, Hilo, this Sunday, August 16. Don't miss out, family. We'll see you there. 8row8.com for tickets and more info. Yeah, para Myron there. We get you back into more Feel Good Island Music. 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Your chance to win, family, 6:30 and 7:30. 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Genuine KWXX.

Welcome in and welcome back. Ohana, top of the 6 o'clock hour already, 6:01. 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Our phone lines officially open this morning, family. You're the eyes and ears for Cousin Ku'ehu out there, all across Hawaii Island, especially at 808-296-5999. In return, more of the best in feel-good island music on our menu this morning. Hilo's on the steppas. You got birthday dedications. Get them in early. Plus, hope to make an Akamai winner out of you coming up at 6:30 and 7:30. Let's go, Kako. The music of the Common Kings now. Finish waking up, and here we go. 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

This is a civil defense wildland fire update for Wednesday, August 12th at 6 in the morning. Hawaii Fire Department reports the wildland fire that started yesterday off of Daniel K. Inouye Highway has burned over 160 acres and is 60% contained. Daniel K. Inouye Highway will remain closed from the Old Saddle Road Junction to Highway 190 Junction as fire crews continue to fight the fire. Motorists, please detour through Old Saddle Road or Highway 19 through Hamakua. You will be updated should conditions change. 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

No place like home, no place like Hawaii, Anavi, nothing but the best in feel-good island music. 615 Ohana, where KWXX, 101.5 Kona, 94.7 Hilo and Kau. Gotta keep you updated this morning, all the elementals, all that's happening here on our island home with news headlines. 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The friendly staff at Lex Brody's Fast Lube will change your oil, check your coolant levels, tire pressure, and more to make sure your car is road trip ready for the summer and the rest of this summer. We just heard moments ago, but if you're just waking up here with Kuehu from our Hawaii County Civil Defense, the Hawaii County Fire Department reports the wildland fire that started yesterday off of Daniel K.

Inoue Highway has burned over 160 acres and is 60% contained. Daniel K. Inoue Highway will remain closed from the Old Saddle Road Junction to Highway 190 Junction as fire crews continue to fight the fire. Family heads up to our early birds, our early morning motorists, as well commuters. During this time, motorists, you must either detour through Old Saddle Road, Waikiki, or Highway 19 through Hamakua until further notice. We'll keep you posted on that throughout this morning. Also coming up in our news, yesterday at 5:48 p.m., a magnitude 5.2 earthquake occurred beneath Kamaehua Kanaloa volcano, 26 miles east-southeast offshore of Na'alehu Ka'u, at a depth of 7 miles below sea level. The earthquake, part of an ongoing sequence of earthquakes associated with unrest of Kamaehua Kanaloa seamount that started on Sunday, August 9th. More details today. Our Hawaii County officials are also closely monitoring a developing storm system located about 1,050 miles east-southeast of our island, with a 90% chance of becoming a tropical cyclone within 48 hours. While impacts remain uncertain, hazardous weather, including strong winds and heavy rainfall, could affect our island as early as this Friday evening. More details in our news today. In other news, Hawaii Island Police have charged Timothy Eford of Hot Springs, Arkansas, with first and second degree sexual assault following an investigation into two reported incidents involving an adult female victim in West Hawaii. All those Mixed Plate news stories and more coming up on this Aloha Wednesday. 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If you choose to travel on DKI this morning, Saddle Road family, extra safe travels. 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

As promised, nothing but the best in feel good island music. Put a little love in that hot mind and soul, especially this brand new morning, midweek already. Aloha Wednesday, 6:23, 12 mornings into August, family, and all the elements that surround us. Again, for those of you just waking up here with Ku'ehu or our early morning commuters headed to work across Saddle Road this morning, be aware Daniel K. Inouye Highway will remain closed from the old Saddle Road Junction to Highway 190 Junction as fire crews continue to fight the fire. Okay, keeping them in our thoughts and prayers, our first responders this morning. A reminder via our Hawaii County Civil Defense, motorists, early birds, please detour through the old Saddle Road. That'll take you through Waikiki, yeah, or Highway 19 through Hamakua, where you can totally avoid the ongoing wildfires that are 60% contained. Has burned over 160 acres, family. That started yesterday. Again, that's the latest from our Hawaii County Civil Defense as of 6 a.m. this morning. Okay? We carry on together, family. Holo mua kako. Be safe in your travels on your way to work, in school, your neighborhood, your community. You got Ku'ehu live inside your radio until 10 a.m. A brand new day of Akamai winners coming soon, up for grabs. $25 KB Extreme play cards right here in Kailua Kona. Brother Calvin and the crew, if you have

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2: 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Aloha Wednesday. Midweek here at Kazin Kuehu. If you haven't won with me within the past 30 days, up for grabs. This 6 o'clock hour, a $25 KB Extreme play card. 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Early morning trivia, helping you stretch the brain on this day in 1877. The Thomas Edison invented what machine, family? On this day in 1877, Thomas Edison invented what machine? 808-296-5999 to the phone lines we go. If you haven't won with me even in the past month and you think you know, cousin, stretching the brain this morning, sending you on your way with some kolohe kai he'eroa, KWXX. Good luck, cousins.

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1: Aloha, KWXX. Good morning. No, not that one. They hung up. Aloha, KWXX. Good morning.
2: Good morning. Is it the phonograph?
1: That's the one. I heard it. Hey, yes, it is, friend. The phonograph invented on this day by Thomas Edison back in 1877. Phono meaning sound, graph meaning writing. Greek words there. You got it. Who is this?
2: This is Javea.
1: Hey, Javea. Good morning. What side of the island are you calling from? East side, west side?
2: Oh, West Side.
1: All right. Representing for the West Side today. Yeah, phonograph developed as a result of Thomas Edison's work on two other inventions, the telegraph and the telephone. Vinyl records, Tita, have you played it? Do you have some? Do you have a phonograph, a record player at home? No?
2: No.
1: You know, it's trending these days with vinyl records. But from back in the day, yeah, that might be our parents and grandparents' generation, yeah.
2: Oh, my God.
1: We went through CD player and iPods and iPads now, and here we are. Yeah, yeah. Well, mahalo for being akamai, Tita. $25 KB Extreme Play Card is yours. You tell everybody out there what station just made you our akamai winner.
2: KWXX.
1: Even cassettes, family. But yes, Thomas Edison.

0: Edison. Yeah, Javier got it. The phonograph, developed as a result of Thomas Edison's work on the telegraph and the telephone. The word phonograph, Greek words there. Phono referring to sound, graph referring to writing, and the rest is history. And we have some connections too, because our king Kalakaua, David Laumea Kalakaua, met Thomas Edison in New York back in the 1800s as well, during his world tour, when Kalakaua circumnavigated the world. Yeah, met him in New York and talked all things electricity, incandescent lamp, to include the phonograph as well. 1877, Thomas Edison there. You could be next, family. 6:38 midweek, Aloha Wednesday, stretching your brain, coming up at 7:30 as well. For now, got to remind you, at the end of this month, the last Saturday of the month, Major Reja coming to Hilo Town. Ray Jr. Grand Naniloa Hotel, KWXX, presents Maoli Live in Concert, one night only, Saturday, August 29th at the Ho'olulu Complex in Hilo. Tickets, more info, tmrevents.net. Again, all for Maoli Live in Concert in Hilo. Guaranteed to be another Major Reja. We got you. Randy Lorenzo, Roby Kahakalau, Sister Roby coming up, plus full news and more talk story. Plus, keeping you posted, early morning commuters this morning, be aware, Hawaii Fire Department reporting the wildland fire that started yesterday off of DKI Daniel K. Inouye Highway has burned over 160 acres, 60% contained. That update as of 6 a.m. this morning. Daniel K. Inouye Highway will remain closed from the old Saddle Road Junction to Highway 190 Junction as fire crews continue to fight the fire. You will need to detour through Waikiki, yeah, and or Highway 19 through Hamakua today. We will keep you updated again via our Hawaii County Civil Defense live inside your radio, KWXX FM. 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

Love those years of music, Randy and Roby. Randy Lorenzo, Roby Kahakalao, 6:45, Aloha Wednesday. Good morning, Ohana. Come inside, getting you caught up on a full news this morning. News is 6 o'clock.

Highway will remain closed from the Old Saddle Road Junction to Highway 190 Junction as fire crews continue to fight the fire. Heads up, motorists this morning, please detour through Old Saddle Road or Highway 19 through Hamakua. Again, we'll keep you posted via our Hawaii County Civil Defense. In other news, yesterday at 5:48 p.m., a magnitude 5.2 earthquake occurred beneath Kamaehua Kanaloa Volcano, 26 miles east-southeast offshore of Na'alehu Ka'u, at a depth of 7 miles below sea level. The earthquake is part of an ongoing sequence of earthquakes associated with unrest of Kamaehua Kanaloa Seamount that started on Sunday, August 19. These earthquakes have no apparent impact on either Mauna Loa or Kilauea volcanoes. No damage to buildings or infrastructure is expected based on earthquake intensity. News out of our county, Hawaii County officials are also closely monitoring a developing storm system located about 1,050 miles east-southeast of Hawaii Island, with a 90% chance of becoming a tropical cyclone within 48 hours. While impacts remain uncertain, hazardous weather, including strong winds and heavy rainfall, could affect the island as early as this Friday evening. Mayor Kimo Alameda is urging our residents and visitors to prepare now by reviewing shelter plans, securing property, cleaning drainage areas, and stocking emergency supplies. The county is also encouraging the public to sign up for civil defense emergency alerts and follow official updates as the storm develops. Hawaii Island Police have charged Timothy Eford of Hot Springs, Arkansas, with first and second degree sexual assault following an investigation into two reported incidents involving an adult female victim in West Hawaii. Police say the alleged assaults occurred on July 31st in Kailua Kona and on August 4th in Waikoloa. Eford was arrested on August 4th and later charged with bail set at $300,000. Anyone with information, you're encouraged to contact Detective Aaron Yamanaka of the Hawaii Police Department's Area 2 Juvenile Aid Section. More news, log on to kwxx.com. 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Hilo today, partly sunny skies but scattered showers. Trades out of the west, north-northeast, 5 to 10 miles per hour today. Hilo high, 82. Kailua Kona today, west side family waking up with us, mostly sunny. The trades will be south-southeast, 5 to 7 miles per hour later today. Kailua Kona high, 88. Waimea, yeah, we had Tita Javea earlier from the Waimea side. Scattered showers, mainly in the afternoon, but mostly sunny today. Northeast winds, 18 to 23 miles per hour. It'll be windy, as always, in Waimea. Waimea high 77, and Pahala Ka'u, sunny today, breezy, with a light and variable wind becoming east to southeast, 10 to 15 this morning. Pahala Ka'u high around 88. Again, we're keeping you posted right here on air. 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Cousin Kuehu got you. Mahalo for waking up with us at 1145 Kilauea Avenue, Hilo, top floor, Lanihau Professional

0: brand new album is out now. The title track called Titles. 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Ohana, here we go. 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Nakumuhula Casey Puahala Kaleohano and Brandy Nohelani Barrett and Hala. 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And Kumuhula Francis Kapuo Iyo Kipame Maile and Hala. 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

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Cousins, ohana, if you're celebrating your Laha now, your birthday on this August 12th, you also celebrate with a few celebs out there. Let's see which ones you recognize. TV actress Yvette Nicole Brown, funny lady here, actress who has appeared on many popular TV shows, ohana, including Chuck House, Boston Legal, That 70s Show. She starred in NBC cult comedy Community, as well as The Odd Couple, later lent her voice to the Disney series Elena of Avalar. Yvette Nicole Brown, 55 years young today, straight out of Ohio. We've been talking about Ohio plenty this week. Yeah, even yesterday. Movie actor Casey Affleck, actor who has played supporting roles in such hit films as Good Will Hunting, Ocean's 11. He won an Academy Award for his starring role as Lee Chandler in the 2016 film Manchester by the Sea. He also earned an Academy Award nomination for his role in the 2007 film The Assassination of Jesse James. Casey Affleck, 51 years young today. All the actresses and actors, TV actress Leah Pipes, American TV and film actress, starred on the series Life is Wild, 2009 Sorority Row, The Originals back in 2013. Leah Pipes, 38 years young today. Sir Mix-a-Lot, Anthony Ray, better known as Sir Mix-a-Lot, entered the cultural phase, you know, with his Grammy-winning hit song, Baby Got Back, back in 1992. What an era. What a phase. What a time, yeah. He's continued to produce music over the past several decades, but has never matched the success of his Ode to Girls, Blessed with More Than You Know. Sir Mix-a-Lot, 63. He is young today. That's good enough. Just some of, our celebrities that you celebrate with, alongside all of you, our local celebrities as well. Got to say happy birthday to Pristine Pereira in Waimea, Parker School. Big shout out to Parker School this morning. Pristine, happy, happy birthday, our friend. This especially comes with love from your parents, Carlton and Danita Torres, your ohana, friends, family, and of course the staff there at Parker School, our ohana in Waimea. Ha'olilaha now. Happy birthday, Pristine. Happy birthday as well to Lane Apak in Waimea as well. Kanu Oka Aina. Yeah, big shout out to Waimea this morning. All the shout outs. Elaine, this especially comes with love from Nama, Papa, Mom and Dad, Levy, Kenny, Bo, and the rest of your Waimea ohana. Eo kanu o ka aina this morning. To Axel Torres, 11 years young today. Axel, big shout out to you. Love Papa, Grandma, and Uncle Mikey, your cousins Tiani and Noah, Uncle and Auntie too. Have a great day at school. Everybody, will see you tonight, Axel. Happy, happy birthday. Ha'olilaha now. Birthday blessings as well to our tita and friend Naoli Ona Lani Weller. Ha'olilaha now, ya oi cousin. Mom, Dad, kupuna. And all the siblings as well, all of our cousins. Naoli, kubu naoli there. Haoli laha now on this August 12th. Anybody that we missed out there, keiki tuku puna, this one is for all of you.

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Yo, with Cousin Kuehu. Appreciate you for waking up. We see another day, family. Work in school. Let's go. News headlines up next. For now, as promised, Brother Wills and Miley. And this classic, KWXX.

It's a Chicago classic. Brother Wills, Tita Miley, their take on You're the Inspiration for all our birthday celebrants. Happy birthday, 718 family. Right into news headlines we go. 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Coming up this hour, 7 o'clock hour throughout your Aloha Wednesday. Stay ready, stand by. The Hawaii County Fire Department reporting this morning as of 6 a.m. The wildfire that started yesterday off of Daniel K. Inouye Highway has burned over 160 acres and is 60% contained. A reminder this morning for our commuters, Daniel K. Inouye Highway is closed from the Old Saddle Road Junction to Highway 190 Junction as fire crews continue to fight the fire. During this time, you must detour through Old Saddle Road or Highway 19 through Hamakua. More updates throughout the morning. Yesterday at 5:50.

0: of Hawaii Island with a 90% chance of becoming a tropical cyclone within 48 hours. Plus, Hawaii Island police have charged Timothy Eford of Hot Springs, Arkansas, with first and second degree sexual assault following an investigation into two reported incidents involving an adult female victim in West Hawaii. All those mixed plate news stories and more news on this August 12th. 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Kona today, Kailua mostly sunny. Calm winds, south-southeast 5 to 7 this afternoon. Kailua, Kona high around 88 today. Tonight, isolated showers before midnight. Your overnight low around 75. Hilo side, east side family, partly sunny skies today, but scattered showers throughout. Trades north, northeast 5 to 10. Hilo high, 82. Hilo tonight, scattered showers, mostly cloudy. Your overnight low around 71. Pahala Kau, sunny today. It'll be breezy as well. Light and variable winds becoming east-southeast 10 to 15 miles per hour this morning. Pahala Kau high, around 88 today. And Pahala tonight, mostly clear. Your overnight low around 71. We will keep you posted, Ohana, right here inside your radio. We get you back into more of the best in feel-good island music as well. 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
1: Hey, little girl. 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

Way back Wednesday, Princess Ilona Irvine, right here with Cousin Kuehu, 7:25, midweek already. 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Up for grabs this hour, a $25 KB Extreme play card. Big shout out to Brother Calvin and the crew right here in Kailua, Kona Town as well. If you haven't won with me within the past 30 days, yeah, that's the coolest place to escape the heat, eat, drink, bowl, sing, and play. All under one air-conditioned roof. Have some fun. 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
2: 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If you haven't won with Kuehu in the past 30 days, the coolest place to escape the heat, the humidity, all the elements, right here in Kona. 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Have some fun. Grab some Onogrinds from Chubby's. All in only from KB Extreme, Hawaii's premier entertainment center. Kita Havea, we were talking about the phonograph earlier this morning on this day. It was Thomas Edison who helped to invent the phonograph in 1877. We stay on that track with trivia this morning. What remains the best-selling vinyl record of

know what record that is, give Ku'ehu a call right here, right now at 808-296-5999. The music of Hilo's Own, The Project now, as we take to the phone lines. KWXX. Good luck, family!

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1: Aloha, KWXX. Good morning. Ooh, one more time, my friend. Say it one more time. I heard it.
2: Thriller.
1: Thriller by who's the artist? Come on, now. And the artist?
2: Michael Jackson.
1: There you go. You got to get Michael's name in there. It is. It remains the highest-selling, best-selling vinyl record of all time, Thriller by Michael Jackson. Family, how's that one? 45 to 70 million copies sold worldwide. You got it. Who is this?
2: Colleen.
1: All right. Calling from the Hilo side, Colleen, this morning.
2: No, from Kona.
1: Kona side. All right. How's the weather in Kona today? Looking good. Looking good.
2: Mocha's the rain. Downside. Okay.
1: Yeah, the norm. Sounds good. Okay. Well, we're going to bless you with this $25 KB Extreme play card for being Akamai this morning. Okay.
2: Alrighty. You can have a wonderful day.
1: Yeah, me, you too, but you can sing me your favorite Michael Jackson song.
2: can you put on hold?

0: Our friend, you tell everybody out there what station Jess made you our akamai with. Hey, she sing that one.
1: Right on.
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0: 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Mahalo anui to our Money Quiz question sponsors. Always a good laugh, always a good time with you guys. And maikai, congrats to our wahine. We had Javea earlier calling from Kamuela, Waimea side. And Colleen calling us from the West Side. And congratulations, but not pow yet. 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

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Way back Wednesday, Classic Capenna. All the best in Feel Good Island Music right here with Cousin Kuehu at the Breakfast Luau. Mahalo for waking up here with me. Right into full news we go, 7 o'clock hour. 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

0: 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Hilo today, partly sunny skies. There will be scattered showers, though. Trades 5 to 10 out of the north, northeast. Hilo high, 82. Kaidua Kona, Westside family waking up with Kuehu, mostly sunny skies today. Calm winds becoming south-southeast, 5 to 7 miles per hour this afternoon. Mauka showers as well. Mahalo to Aunt Colleen for the update there. And the Kona south side, Pahala, Kingdom of Kau, sunny and breezy today. Trades east-southeast, 10 to 15 miles per hour this morning. Pahala Kau high, 88 degrees. 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

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That's

sounding ono, plus Ka Naka Minute coming up. Things that make you go, huh? Taking us to the Big Apple, or today, the Big Hairball, NYC. We'll tell you all about it right here with me, KWXX FM. 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

0: off of Daniel K. Noy Highway has burned over 160 acres and is 60% contained. Daniel K. Noy Highway will remain closed from the old Saddle Road Junction to Highway 190 Junction as fire crews continue to fight the fire. Motorists, please detour through Old Saddle Road or Highway 19 through Hamakua. You will be updated should conditions change. 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

sa our KWXX 101.5 Kona 94.7 Hilo and Kau 810 every weekday morning. 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How convenient if you just turned on your radio or you've been up with me since 5 a.m. Every Aloha Wednesday, Kanaka Minute. Things that make you go, hey? I don't believe. Say it isn't true, Kuehu. Well, it is. It's Aloha Wednesday because I'm watching the video footage on YouTube. New York City has seen plenty of strange sights, but this week brings something new. Cousins, family, there is a giant hair ball. Yeah, a ball of hair rolling through the streets of Manhattan. The hair care brand called K18 is unleashing what it calls the tumble hair today. A massive fuzzy sphere made to represent 161 billion strands of hair. Whose hair is this? That number is meant to match how many hairs the company claims New Yorkers could keep by using its new hair serum. Ah, promotion. The oversized hair ball is about to run over this lady and her dog, poor thing, is scheduled to roll through Midtown, the West Village, Chinatown, and the Seaport before settling in the Meatpacking District. If you have Ohana up there, if you get any locals all the way on the East Coast, yeah, in New York City. Once it arrives, curious New Yorkers can get an up-close look and even touch it. No thanks. If that is something they have always dreamed of doing. The whole thing is really an elaborate ad tied to the launch of a $120 serum, but at least it's more entertaining than a Subway poster, they tell. Again, the massive hairball. I cannot make this up, family. You can look it up for yourself. Anti-Google or on YouTube, currently rolling through the streets. You know what would make it perfect? You know what would make it perfect? Is guarantee you'll get one Waymo or one Tesla with cat ears right behind. Ay! Hairball. NYC. It's rolling, family, right now as we speak. Kanaka Minute, this Aloha Wednesday, is brought to you by Manono Mini Mart. 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People are pushing this ball of hair. They're pushing it for real. My goodness, it just looks like literally like a clump of Muppets. 8:13 Aloha Wednesday. We get you back into more of the best in feel good island music. I love this one. And we still live to tell the tales of the good old days and our childhood days of playing marbles, hide and go seek, whatever it was to get us outside. Imagination, yeah, tag. You know, maybe it was jump rope. Maybe it was dodgeball. We go play dodgeball. Auntie Darlene, Ahun, Auntie Dar here taking us back with Fa'ani Kamali'i on your feel-good island music station, KWXX. Sing along!

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1: Strike a catch at the park.
0: The old master and Uncle Black's mango tree.
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0: Oh.
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1: No, we go home.
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2: 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Keeping you posted via our Hawaii County Civil Defense through the morning and today. The Hawaii County Fire Department reports the wildland fire that started yesterday off of Daniel K. Inouye Highway has burned over 160 acres and as of 6 a.m. this morning, it's 60% contained. Daniel K. Inouye Highway will remain closed from the old Saddle Road Junction to Highway 190 Junction as fire crews continue to fight the fire. Again, motorists must detour today through Old Saddle Road Waikiki or Highway 19 Hamakua. Yesterday at 5:48 p.m., a magnitude 5.2 earthquake occurred beneath Kama'ehua Kanaloa volcano. All the details and more news stories coming up today out of our county. Hawaii County officials closely monitoring a developing storm system located about 1,050 miles east-southeast of Hawaii Island with a 90% chance of becoming a tropical cyclone within 48 hours. Plus, Hawaii Island police have charged Timothy Eford of Hot Springs, Arkansas with first and second degree sexual assault. Following an investigation into two reported incidents that happened in West Hawaii. All those mixed plate news stories and more news coming up this Aloha Wednesday. Mahalo again, whether it's home, auto, or life insurance, State Farm agent Zach Pakleb will customize a policy to fit your needs, family. 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

ramen for Keiki 5 and younger. Or the best ramen in East Hawaii for the past 5 years in a row. 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My aloha to all of you family for waking up early birds every weekday morning, 5 a.m. to 10 a.m. More talk story to come. You got good news to share or let me know where you're listening from. The phone and text lines are wide open at 808-296-5999. Hawaii.

0: Esha Yuhema's cousin Isaiah from Honaunau to Hawaii Kai 822. We're KWXX. Ah, you. We carry on, family. Coming up, your feel-good news stories. But first, we aloha brother Calvin and the crew right here in Kona. KB Extreme is the coolest place to escape the heat, eat, drink, bowl, sing, and play. All under one air-conditioned roof. Have some fun. Grab some Ono grinds from Chubby's Diner. Take the Ohana bowling this coming weekend. All at KB Extreme, Hawaii's premier entertainment center. We're talking about NYC and the giant hairball rolling through the streets of New York City. Well, we're going to stay there this hour and next. Talk about a woman gifted a new car, a New York nonprofit leader who received a new SUV earlier this year, filled it with 104 pizzas to distribute to people in need. We'll talk about it. And the hospital patient in Ottawa, Canada, got his wish to attend a heavy metal concert when staff arranged for a local band to perform inside the facility. That love, compassion, that's what the feel-good news stories are about. That's coming up this hour and next. And more of what you want to hear at 808-296-5999. Got Cool Kanaka United plus Kai Boy, Drew Daniels, and Jay Lava coming up. Their latest called Confirmations. KWXX-FM. Good morning, Kako.
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Never gets old. The Matis Yahoo, the message and the music. 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Here we go, Kako, into your first of two feel-good news stories. We were talking about NYC earlier, so we stay right there in New York. A New York nonprofit leader who recently received a new SUV earlier this year put the vehicle to work on Monday by filling it with more than 100 pizzas. You may be asking, how come? Well, this was to give away to people in need. Her name, Rebecca Mearns. She received a Hyundai Tucson in April through the Rochester Hyundai Dealer Salute to Heroes giveaway for her work leading Operation Caring Hearts, which helps people experiencing homelessness and veterans. When Mearns received the vehicle, she joked that she wanted to see how many pizzas she could fit inside. With help from 104 sponsors, local businesses, and

other supporters. You see right there, community. She filled the SUV with donated pizzas to distribute throughout the Rochester area. Mern says she enjoys serving veterans and people experiencing homelessness, and she appreciates the community support for the effort. It means a lot that the community stepped up, she says. It really does. Yeah, definitely motivated, inspired, and empowered by the work that Rebecca Mearns is doing, Operation Caring Hearts. She knows it well. She's been in that community. She knows, that population that is shelterless, the veterans in that area as well. We know that well here in the island. So any which way we can give back, any way, shape, or form, you know. And it doesn't always need to be blasted and posted on social media. But anyway, you're giving back to community, your neighborhood, your island, and your area. It goes a long way. Operation Caring Hearts, fitting her brand new Hyundai Tucson with pizzas. Not for herself, not for just her own, only me, but for others. Yeah. We take a break. Another feel-good news story in an hour's time. We got some way back Ho'ai Kane and full news coming your way. That's on our menu. KWXX FM. Stay tuned.

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7: 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Namaste.

Namakua presents the Hananoeo Hawaiian Arts Festival, which will be held this Saturday, August 15th from 9 a.m. to 4 p.m. at the Hilo Hawaiian Hotel's Mokuola Ballroom in Hilo. The Hananoeo Hawaiian Arts Festival will feature Hawaiian cultural demonstrations in Leihulu, La'au Lapa'au, Na'aki'i Carving, Lei Making, Hawaiian Weapons, Ku'ikalo, Keiki Art Activities, and Makahiki Games. 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

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As of 6 a.m. this morning, the Hawaii County Fire Department reports the wildland fire that started yesterday off of Daniel K. Inouye Highway has burned over 160 acres and is 60% contained. Again, as of 6 a.m. this morning, Daniel K. Inouye Highway will remain closed from the Old Saddle Road Junction to Highway 190 Junction as fire crews continue to fight the fire. During this time, motorists, be aware you must detour through Old Saddle Road today or Highway 19 through Hamakua. Yesterday at 5:48 p.m., a magnitude 5.2 earthquake occurred beneath Kamaehua Kanaloa volcano, 26 miles east-southeast offshore of Na'alehuka'u at a depth of 7 miles below sea level. The earthquake is part of an ongoing sequence of earthquakes associated with unrest of Kamaehua Kanaloa seamount that started on Sunday, August 9th. These earthquakes have no apparent impact on either Mauna Loa or Kilauea volcanoes. No damage to buildings or infrastructure is expected based on earthquake intensity. Hawaii County officials are closely monitoring a developing storm system located about 1,050 miles east-southeast of Hawaii Island with a 90% chance of becoming a tropical cyclone within 48 hours. While impacts remain uncertain, hazardous weather, including strong winds and heavy rainfall, could affect the island as early as Friday evening. Mayor Alameda is urging residents and visitors to prepare now by reviewing shelter plans, securing property, clearing drainage areas, and stocking emergency supplies. The county is also encouraging the public to sign up for civil defense emergency alerts and follow official updates as the storm develops. In world news, the search for life in the rubble of Colombia's powerful earthquake is growing more desperate as search teams push up against a key time threshold to locate survivors before it's too late. The devastation is testing Colombia's new president as his government scrambles to respond to the natural disaster and ensure aid makes to the vulnerable communities most affected by Monday's quake and more than 100 aftershocks. Aid agencies consider the first 48 to 72 hours crucial for retrieving people alive, though that limit can be extended if those trapped have access to food and water. In national news, singer Rod Stewart has canceled his upcoming tour dates after undergoing a coronary stent procedure. Stewart canceled his Tuesday night Cleveland performance following a postponed Cincinnati concert Sunday. His publicist says doctors are pleased with Stewart's recovery and he is doing well. Stewart will take 4 weeks to recuperate before returning to the stage. And Hawaii Island Police have charged Timothy Eford of Hot Springs, Arkansas with first and second degree sexual assault following an investigation into two reported incidents involving an adult female victim in West Hawaii. Police say the alleged assaults occurred on July 31st in Kailua Kona and on August 4th in Waikoloa. Eford was arrested on August 4th and later charged with bail set at $300,000. Anyone with information, you're encouraged to contact Detective Aaron Yamanaka of the Hawaii Police Department's Area 2 Juvenile Aid Section. Ohana family, those are your news stories for this Aloha Wednesday. 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Yeah, Nashville, Tennessee. Big, stoked, historic for sure as he continues on his Looking for Love tour as well. Keeping busy, Toko, this 2026, sending our love and aloha across the pond to brother Josh Tatofi. More music now from Josh on your Feel Good Island Music Station, KWXX FM, brother. Whoa!

0: Toko, Joshua, Tofi, all the best in Feel Good Island Music as we fast approach the 9 o'clock hour. 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Yeah, Kimi A into the 9 o'clock hour. More talk story. Let me know where you're listening from. 808-296-5999. You got Joyce to share good news. Got you until 10 a.m. It's Cousin Kuehu on your Feel Good Island Music Station, KWXX FM.
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0: Road Junction to Highway 190 Junction as fire crews continue to fight the fire. Motorists, please detour through Old Saddle Road or Highway 19 through Hamakua. You will be updated should conditions change. 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

Final hour of the Breakfast Luau, 9:04 already midweek. 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The music of Kaleneku, plus Kiel Kaha's Kekai Boys. Full news at the bottom of this 9 o'clock hour. And a final feel-good news story that takes us to Ottawa, Canada, about a metal band there that brings their concert to a hospital patient, granting his wish to attend a heavy metal concert there in Canada. Got to stay tuned to find out. Any day with you folks, family, that's an automatic great day. Waking up all the neighborhoods, our island home, the Pai Aina, the states, and world, wherever you're listening from, appreciate you. More of the best in feel-good island music now, the latest from the Brown Boys on KWXX. Good morning, Kako!

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Tita, our friend Kalenaku featuring Josh Jones. Nothing but the best in feel-good island music, family. Feels good to experience live

0: music as well across our island home. 9 to 16, now you can enjoy live music this Saturday for Queen's Marketplace Kanikapila Monthly Concert Series. It's every third Saturday of the month for this month, August. That's this Saturday, August 15th at 6 p.m. Come join us at the Coronation Pavilion. This month's featured artist is Keone Thompson, musician based here in Kona, where he was raised surrounded by the sounds of Hawaiian music, country storytelling, rhythms of the ocean. Growing up in a place where slacky guitar, island reggae, and Paniolo country traditions all live side by side, Keone developed a style that blends Hawaiian contemporary music with country-inspired songwriting. His music reflects the landscapes, culture, and everyday life of Hawaii, often drawing inspiration from, of course, the ocean, our aina, and the spirit of aloha. Rara Keone, 6 to 8 p.m. this Saturday at the Coronation Pavilion, Queen's Marketplace, Waikoloa. Follow them on Instagram and Facebook for all their latest promotions and events. You got ukulele lessons tonight, by the way, with three-time Nahoku Hanohano Award-winning artist Chris Fuchigami. Ukulele and sheet music are available for the first 9 signups as well. BYOU, as we say. Bring your own uk. We get you through the rest of this 9 o'clock hour. We got requests for Ja Sons. Their latest called Stand As One is coming up after this break. Plus the music of 3 Plus and the Kekai Boys. 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

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Walk-ins are welcome at 80 Pauahi Street, Hilo. And whether you're heading to Hilo or Kona, get ready for your new favorite stop on Saddle Road. Umeke Saddle Stop is coming soon to Gilbert Kahele Park, serving up Ono Grinds and ice-cold beverages. As of 6 a.m. this morning, the Hawaii County Fire Department reports the wildland fire that started yesterday off of Daniel K. Inouye Highway has burned over 160 acres and is 60% contained. Again, as of 6 a.m. this morning, Daniel K. Inouye Highway will remain closed from the Old Saddle Road Junction to Highway 190 Junction as fire crews continue to fight the fire. During this time, motorists, be aware you must detour through Old Saddle Road today or Highway 19 through Hamakua. Yesterday at 5:48 p.m., a magnitude 5.2 earthquake occurred beneath Kamaehua Kanaloa volcano, 26 miles east-southeast offshore of Na'alehu Kau at a depth of 7 miles below sea level. The earthquake is part of an ongoing sequence of earthquakes associated with unrest of Kamaehua Kanaloa seamount that started on Sunday, August 9th. These earthquakes have no apparent impact on either Mauna Loa or Kilauea volcanoes. No damage to buildings or infrastructure is expected based on earthquake intensity. Hawaii County officials are closely monitoring a developing storm system located about 1,050 miles east-southeast of Hawaii Island with a 90% chance of becoming a tropical cyclone within 48 hours. While impacts remain uncertain, hazardous weather, including strong winds and heavy rainfall, could affect the island as early as Friday evening. Mayor Alameda is urging residents and visitors to prepare now by reviewing shelter plans, securing property, clearing drainage areas, and stocking emergency supplies. The county is also encouraging the public to sign up for civil defense emergency alerts and follow official updates as the storm develops. In world news, the search for life in the rubble of Colombia's powerful earthquake is growing more desperate as search teams push up against a key time threshold to locate survivors before it's too late. The devastation is testing Colombia's new president as his government scrambles to respond to the natural disaster and ensure aid makes to the vulnerable communities most affected by Monday's quake and more than 100 aftershocks. Aid agencies consider the first 48 to 72 hours crucial for retrieving people alive, though that limit can be extended if those trapped have access to food and water. In national news, singer Rod Stewart has canceled his upcoming tour dates after undergoing a coronary stent procedure. Stewart canceled his Tuesday night Cleveland performance following a postponed Cincinnati concert Sunday. His publicist says doctors are pleased with Stewart's recovery and he is doing well. Stewart will take 4 weeks to recuperate before returning to the stage. And Hawaii Island Police have charged Timothy Eford of Hot Springs, Arkansas with first and second degree sexual assault following an investigation into two reported incidents involving an adult female victim in West Hawaii. Police say the alleged assaults occurred on July 31st in Kailua, Kona and on August 4th in Waikoloa. Eford was arrested on August 4th and later charged with bail set at $300,000. Anyone with information, you're encouraged to contact Detective Aaron Yamanaka of the Hawaii Police Department's Area 2 Juvenile Aid Section. Ohana family, those are your news stories for this Aloha Wednesday. 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And heads up, whether you're headed to Hilo or Kona, get ready for your new favorite stop on Saddle Road. Umeke Saddle Stop is coming soon to Gilbert Kahele Park, serving up Ono Grinds and ice-cold beverages. We're just minutes away, 9:35, from your final feel-good news story. Already the final stretch of the luau here. Aloha Wednesday, taking you to Ottawa, Canada. A hospital patient who got his wish granted to attend a heavy metal concert when the staff there at the hospital arranged for a local band to bring that heavy metal concert to him. Love and compassion always. Shakas to the nakas and aloha to all of you right here from us on your feel-good island music station. You know.

As in, Ohana representing for Kohala Itsita Vehile in the mood for all the best in feel good island music. Well, you've come to the right place. The Breakfast Luau here with Kuehu. Just a few weeks away, Ray Jr., the Grand Naniloa Hotel, KWXX, we present Maoli live in concert one night only, Saturday, August 29th at the Ho'olulu Complex in Hilo. For tickets, more info, tmrevents.net. Guaranteed to be another major rager. As promised, your final feel-good news story takes us to Ottawa, Canada. A hospital patient there got his wish to attend the heavy metal concert when staff brought the show to him in July. His name, Tim Berry, 27 years young, was unable to leave the health area complex for a concert. So clinical chaplain Roisin Lawson worked with a local music venue and other hospital staff to organize one inside the facility. Brother, Tim, you kind of go to the heavy metal concert, but we're going to bring that heavy metal straight to you. Local power metal band The Scepter performed a 40-minute set in a conference room complete with a sound system, lights, and concert tickets for Barry and other patients. Yeah, passing on the blessing. Oh, I love this. Heartstrings. Nurses painted Barry's nails black and dressed him in a heavy metal shirt, of course. Yeah, on brand. Lawson says Barry was brought to tears during the performance because he was really happy. At the end of any day, family,

0: really what matters, yeah? Your happiness, peace of mind, security. The band says they wanted to give the patients a real concert experience instead of a scaled-down hospital performance. Can you imagine all the staff jumping in, mosh pit action inside of the hospital there in Canada? Well, the group is also dedicating their next album to Barry, with band member Josh Collins saying it's their way of, quote, recognizing him and what this experience has meant to the band. Right on to the staff there in Ottawa, Canada, at the hospital there, taking great care of Tim Barry beyond what he's going through at 27, you guys. But again, to the power metal band, local power metal band, The Scepter as well, for making it happen, and the clinical chaplain, Roisin. Your final feel-good news story, family. More of that in the world today. We too can make it happen. The world can take notes from us here in Hawaii with that of Aloha. So we know it well. The Ka'au Creta Boys and Words at Wait coming up right here on your feel-good island music station, KWXX FM.
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Hey, the message in the music. Music straight out of Ka'o Creator, right here with Cousin Kuehu. Sad to say, though, our time together is coming to a close. 9:48 all across Hawaii, but I never leave you empty. We share with you first some words with weight. Just came across a good reminder that says, a good reminder to whoever needs to hear it, yeah? I love it, but if it resonates with you, even better, yeah? Double the blessing. It says here, become the person who proves that hard times do not have to be the end of your story. Yeah, one more time, yeah? Become the person who proves that hard times do not have to be the end of your story. Not proving it to anybody else, but more importantly, proving it to yourself. Yeah, we're going to go through hard times, some ultimate lows, some hurdles in life, but that's not the end. Yeah? Keep going. Good reminder that one day your story becomes testimony and the survival guide for everyone else behind you. And that good reminder again, that hard seasons don't last forever. Yeah? Giving up was never the only option, never an option to begin with. So good reminder to keep going today, family, and become the person who proves that hard times, those difficult hurdles, speed bumps along this journey of life that you thought would end you, didn't. Yeah, you proved it to yourself. More importantly, didn't realize your own strength in that moment, but chose to keep moving forward, to get up and say, there is more to be done. Still got Kuleana, still got function this brand new day. Hope that again resonates with any of you that needs to hear it this midweek, getting you through the rest of your work week. Our keiki, our kamali itu kupuna. Mahalo for keeping Cousin Kuehu company every weekday morning, 5 to 10 a.m. I make way for G-Cruise through the midday. Ka'ohu James this afternoon at 3. We are the station giving you more chances for you to win. Foodie Fridays are back. 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

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Plus, we got concerts to look forward to this Sunday. Grand Naniloa Crown Room, 8 Row 8, Brother Myron Armstrong performing. For tickets, more info, 8row8.com. And until we meet again tomorrow, extra safe travels again, family, keeping you posted on the wildfire there at Saddle Road. Again, a good reminder again, Daniel K. Inouye Highway remains closed from the old Saddle Road Junction to Highway 190 Junction as fire crews continue to fight the fire. As of 6 a.m. this morning, the fire has burned over 160 acres and is 60% contained. We'll have updates from our Hawaii County Civil Defense, so keep it locked right here with us. Big shout out to our first responders handling that. Speaking of next level Kuleana, right there along Saddle and throughout our island home. Until we meet again, ano ai ko wala hele. Be safe out there. Aloha.

0: Aloha, friend. DC here with your Island Life update, brought to you by KTA Superstores. 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And also on Saturday, AARP Hawaii is hosting Paletas in the Park at Liliʻuokalani Gardens, 10 a.m. till noon. 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

0: This is a civil defense wildland fire update for Wednesday, August 12th at 6 in the morning. Hawaii Fire Department reports the wildland fire that started yesterday off of Daniel K. Inouye Highway has burned over 160 acres and is 60% contained. Daniel K. Inouye Highway will remain closed from the Old Saddle Road Junction to Highway 190 Junction as fire crews continue to fight the fire. Motorists, please detour through Old Saddle Road or Highway 19 through Hamakua. You will be updated should conditions change. 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

Isaiah Tavares, a Hawaiian Hama. We are KWXX. Happy Aloha Wednesday to you. August 12th, Wednesday, midweek Wednesday here. All the best feel good island music to get you through the week, closer to the weekend. 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More info about our great giveaway that we're doing with Ola Brew, our Foodie Fridays giveaway. All that right here for your midday show right now. J Boog in Fiji on KWXX. Yeah.

0: UB40, bring me your cup. We are KWXX, August 12th. Aloha Wednesday here. Today, World Elephant Day. National Vinyl Record Day. World Calligraphy Day. National Julianne Fries Day. National Middle Child Day. Oh, my wife's going to love that. Baseball Fans Day. National Gooey Butter Cake Day. Milkman Day. International Youth Day. The Thoughtful Traveler Day as well. All on this National Vinyl Record Day. They're coming back. They're making a comeback. We got more Feel Good Island music right back. Mixture and Ryan Hirooka right after this.
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Great supporters here of our news this hour.

Here's the latest from the newsroom. Yesterday, a 5:48 p.m. magnitude 5.2 earthquake occurred beneath Kamaehua Kanaloa volcano, 26 miles east-southeast offshore of Na'alehu at a depth of 7 miles below sea level. The earthquake is part of an ongoing sequence of earthquakes associated with the unrest of Kamaehua Kanaloa seamount that started on Sunday, August 9th. These earthquakes have no apparent impact on either Mauna Loa or Kilauea volcanoes. No damage to buildings or infrastructure is expected based on earthquake intensity. Hawaii County officials are closely monitoring a developing storm system located about 1,050 miles east-southeast of Hawaii Island, with a 90% chance of becoming a tropical cyclone within 48 hours. While impacts remain uncertain, hazardous weather, including strong winds and heavy rainfall, could affect this island as early as Friday evening. Mayor Alameda is urging residents and visitors to prepare now by reviewing shelter plans, securing property, clearing drainage areas, and stocking emergency supplies. The county is also encouraging the public to sign up for civil defense emergency alerts and follow official updates as the storm develops. Hawaii Island Police have charged Timothy Efrid of Hot Springs, Arkansas, with first-degree and second-degree sexual assault following an investigation into two reported incidents involving an adult female victim in West Hawaii. Police say the alleged assaults occurred on July 31st in Kailua Kona and on August 4th in Waikoloa. Efrid was arrested on August 4th and later charged with bail set at $300,000. Anyone with information is encouraged to contact Detective Aaron Yamanaka of the Hawaii Police Department's Area 2 Juvenile Aid Section. A federal judge has agreed to halt President Trump's executive order that sought to have the U.S. Postal Service play a central role in deciding who can receive a mail ballot. U.S. District Court Judge Indira Talwani on Tuesday sided with the League of Women Voters and other voting rights groups that challenged the Republican president's order and granted a preliminary injunction. Her ruling bars the Postal Service from taking any action to implement the order ahead of this year's midterm elections. Separate plaintiffs had argued in two lawsuits that the order should be found unconstitutional because the states and Congress, not the president, have the power to set election rules. The search for life in rubble of Colombia's powerful earthquake is growing more desperate as search teams push up against a key time threshold to locate survivors before it's too late. The devastation is testing Colombia's new president as his government scrambles to respond to the natural disaster and ensure aid makes it to the vulnerable communities most affected by Monday's earthquake and more than 100 aftershocks. Aid agencies consider the first 48 to 72 hours crucial for retrieving people alive, though that limit can be extended if those trapped have access to food and water. Across the country, calls to tax the rich have become potent political slogans that helped propel progressives like Mayor Zohran Mamdani to positions of power. But even in Mamdani's New York, getting wealthy people to pay their fair share isn't playing out as smoothly as hoped. What seemed at first like an easy idea slapped a new tax on elites who own luxury second homes in the Big Apple but live elsewhere most of the year has instead created a lot of confusion in the city's notoriously convoluted world of real estate arrangements. And finally, nearly one-third of Gen Z drivers self-disclosed having owned or driven an uninsured vehicle over the past 6 months, making them the most likely generation to own or drive a vehicle without coverage, according to new research from TransUnion. By comparison, 17% of millennials owned or drove a vehicle uninsured, with rates declining further among Gen X and baby boomers. As the Gen Z driving population grows, insurers face the challenge of identifying drivers in this generation at risk of coverage lapse.

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We are KWXX, your feel-good island music station. Taking a look at your weather forecast today. East-way mix of sun and clouds with afternoon showers. Trades

0: Sun and clouds with afternoon showers. Trades 10 to 15 miles per hour. Showers expected tonight. Trades 5 to 10. Lows near 73 in West Hawaii. Partly cloudy. Trades 10 to 15 miles per hour. Few clouds expected tonight. Trades 5 to 10. Lows near 77 degrees. 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We'll take a quick break. Come right back with CNK right after this.
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5: Aloha, this is Stan Lawrence from Orchid Land Surf Shop, reporting from Hilo Bay with the Dakine KWXX Island-Wide Surf Update for this Wednesday, August 12th. Small craft advisories remain in effect for all Hawaiian waters exposed to the northeast trade winds of 15 to 25 knots. Surf here on the northeast shore, it's 2 to 3 feet. Beach breaks and points up Hamakua and North Kohala, 2 to 3 feet. The northwest shore is flat. Southwest shore, 2 to 4. And the southeast shore, also 2 to 4 feet. A minus 0.3 low tide was at 8:28 this morning. A 3.1 high tide, 3:28 this afternoon. Your sunset, 6:51. Tomorrow sunrise, 6 a.m. The 37th annual Quicksilver Big Island Pro-Am Surf Trials are on tap for September 5th and 6th at Honolii. 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That's the Dakine Orchid Land Surf Update. 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

0: This is a civil defense wildland fire update for Wednesday, August 12th at 6 in the morning. Hawaii Fire Department reports the wildland fire that started yesterday off of Daniel K. Noy Highway has burned over 160 acres and is 60% contained. Daniel K. Noy Highway will remain closed from the old Saddle Road Junction to Highway 190 Junction as fire crews continue to fight the fire. Motorists, please detour through Old Saddle Road or Highway 19 through Hamakua. You will be updated should conditions change. 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

We are KWXX, your Feel Good Island Music Station. We're getting set for your crazy real-world headline. It's all later. 150 brought to you by Kododa Liquor and Hilo Burger Joint. Japan has approved a bill to establish a second capital city. Why? We'll talk about it coming up. Crazy real-world headline. It would be like having two Washington, D.C.s here in the United States, right? Full story on the way. Crazy real-world headline brought to you by Hilo Burger Joint and Kododa Liquor with Leilani Wolfgram. Here's Graceland on KWXX.

0: Inner Circle. 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One night only, one show only with Ray Jr., the Grand Anilo Hotel, and KWXX. 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Guaranteed to be another major rager, all with Maoli. We'll be right back. 10 feet and catch a fire right after this.
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and seriously there. We are KWXX News. Time now, in the middle of your 11 o'clock hour, all brought to you by Mio's Restaurant and Izakaya Bar this hour. Our news, though, brought to you by Hilo Benioff Medical Center's Trauma Program, reminding you to stay safe wherever your adventure takes you. Whether you're at the beach, on a bike, or on the road, wear your seatbelt, use a helmet, and stay alert. 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And Lex Brody's Fast Lube, the friendly staff at Lex Brody's Fast Lube, will change your oil, check your coolant levels, tire pressure, and more to make sure your vehicle is road trip ready. All with our news this hour. Here's the latest from the newsroom. The Hawaii County Fire Department reports the wildland fire that started yesterday off of Daniel K. Inouye Highway has burned over 160 acres and as of this morning is 60% contained. Daniel K. Inouye Highway will remain closed from the Old Saddle Road Junction to Highway 190 Junction as fire crews continue to fight the fire. During this time, motorists must detour through Old Saddle Road or Highway 19 through Hamakua. Hawaii County officials are closely monitoring a developing storm system located about 1,050 miles east-southeast of Hawaii Island, with a 90% chance of becoming a tropical cyclone within 48 hours. While impacts remain uncertain, hazardous weather, including strong winds and heavy rainfall, could affect this island as early as Friday evening. Mayor Alameda is urging residents and visitors to prepare now by reviewing shelter plans, securing property, clearing drainage areas, and stocking emergency supplies. The county is also encouraging the public to sign up for civil defense emergency alerts and follow official updates as the storm develops. Hawaii Island Police have charged Timothy Efrid of Hot Springs, Arkansas, with first-degree and second-degree sexual assault following an investigation into two reported incidents involving an adult female victim in West Hawaii. Police say the alleged assaults occurred on July 31st in Kailua Kona and on August 4th in Waikoloa. Efrid was arrested on August 4th and later charged with bail set at $300,000. Anyone with information is encouraged to contact Detective Aaron Yamanaka of the Hawaii Police Department's Area 2 Juvenile Aid Section. A federal judge has agreed to halt President Trump's executive order that sought to have the U.S. Postal Service play a central role in deciding who can receive a mail ballot. U.S. District Court Judge Indira Talwani on Tuesday sided with the League of Women Voters and other voting rights groups that challenged the Republican president's order and granted a preliminary injunction. Her ruling bars the Postal Service from taking any action to implement the order ahead of this year's midterm elections. Separate plaintiffs had argued in two lawsuits that the order should be found unconstitutional because the states and Congress, not the president, have the power to set election rules. The search for life in rubble of Colombia's powerful earthquake is growing more desperate as search teams push up against a key time threshold to locate survivors before it's too late. The devastation is testing Colombia's new president as his government scrambles to respond to the natural disaster and ensure aid makes it to the vulnerable communities most affected by Monday's earthquake and more than 100 aftershocks. Aid agencies consider the first 48 to 72 hours crucial for retrieving people alive, though that limit can be extended if those trapped have access to food and water. Across the country, calls to tax the rich have become potent political slogans that helped propel progressives like Mayor Zohran Mamdani to positions of power. But even in Mamdani's New York, getting wealthy people to pay their fair share isn't playing out as smoothly as hoped. What seemed at first like an easy idea slapped a new tax on elites who own luxury second homes in the Big Apple but live elsewhere most of the year has instead created a lot of confusion in the city's notoriously convoluted world of real estate arrangements. And finally, nearly one-third of Gen Z drivers self-disclosed having owned or driven an uninsured vehicle over the past 6 months, making them the most likely generation to own or drive a vehicle without coverage, according to new research from TransUnion. By comparison, 17% of millennials owned or drove a vehicle uninsured, with rates declining further among Gen X and baby boomers. As the Gen Z driving population grows, insurers face the challenge of identifying drivers in this generation at risk of coverage lapse. Taking a look at your forecast, got that available at KWXX.com. West Hawaii, partly cloudy, trades 10 to 15 miles per hour. Few clouds tonight, trades 5 to 10, lows near 77. East Hawaii, mix of sun and clouds with afternoon showers, trades 10 to 15 miles per hour. Showers expected tonight, trades 5 to 10, lows near 73 degrees. 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

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All the best feel good island music, all right here. We got the best classic feel good island music coming up, all right here, just around the corner. Lunchtime Calabash brought to you by the Coconut Grill, the Fairway Grill, ProVision Solar, Hawaii First FCU, and Hawaii Island Community Health Center. It's all on the way right here. 12 to 1, the best classic feel good island music. Moving you into your 12 o'clock hour. We'll be right back.

0: Tenna and Ekolu and the Green right after this.
1: Aloha, friend. 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
3: Aloha, this is Stan Lawrence from Orchid Land Surf Shop, reporting from Hilo Bay with the Dakine KWXX Island-wide Surf Update for this Wednesday, August 12th. Small craft advisories remain in effect for all Hawaiian waters exposed to the northeast trade winds of 15 to 25 knots. Surf here on the northeast shore, it's 2 to 3 feet. Beach breaks and points up Hamakua and North Kohala, 2 to 3 feet. The northwest shore is flat. Southwest shore, 2 to 4. And the southeast shore, also 2 to 4 feet. A minus 0.3 low tide was at 8:28 this morning. A 3.1 high tide, 3:28 this afternoon. Your sunset, 6:51. Tomorrow's sunrise, 6 a.m. The 37th annual Quicksilver Big Island Pro-Am Surf Trials are on tap for September 5th and 6th at Honolii. 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
1: This is a Civil Defense wildland fire update for Wednesday, August 12th at 6 in the morning. Hawaii Fire Department reports the wildland fire that started yesterday off of Daniel K. Noi Highway has burned over 160 acres and is 60% contained. Daniel K. Inouye Highway will remain closed from the Old Saddle Road Junction to Highway 190 Junction as fire crews continue to fight the fire. Motorists, please detour through Old Saddle Road or Highway 19 through Hamakua. 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

0: Oh, Ikane Romeo, we are KWXX. Coming up this weekend, check out the free Connie Kapila monthly concert over at the Queen's Marketplace Coronation Pavilion, 6 to 8 p.m., featuring Keone Thompson performing. You also got this week artist Sean McKay at the Genesis Gallery for live painting. Join them. And that's happening tomorrow and on Friday as well, 6 to 7 p.m. Olivia's Closet Luxury Resale Boutique. Drop off your designer items every third Saturday of every month from 10 till 4. That's going on this weekend. Lots to check out over at the Queen's Marketplace, Waikoloa Beach Resort. Free Connie Kapila monthly concert, all presented by KWXX this Saturday. We'll be right back. More feel-good classic island music, Kiahi Vai and Island Boys after this.
1: Ooh, happy aloha Wednesday, Kako. It's Cousin Kuehu of the Breakfast Luau. Congrats to our Akamai Vahine of the Morning Havia, Fabricius, and Aunt Colleen Gundiger. Colleen knew that Michael Jackson's Thriller remains the best-selling, top-selling vinyl record of all time globally. Up and over the hump we go. More chances for you to win tomorrow. Aloha Friday Eve. Come back and join me for birthdays, Kanaka Minute, Words with Wade, and all the best in feel-good island music the rest of this summer season. 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

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That's Life Unlimited. 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And Lex Brody's Fast Lube, the friendly staff at Lex Brody's Fast Lube will change your oil, check your coolant levels and tire pressure, and more to make sure your vehicle is road trip ready. Great supporters, great sponsors here of our news this hour. Here's the latest from the newsroom. The Hawaii County Fire Department reports the wildland fire that started yesterday off of Daniel K. Inouye Highway has burned over 160 acres and as of this morning is 60% contained. Daniel K. Inouye Highway will remain closed from the Old Saddle Road Junction to Highway 190 Junction as fire crews continue to fight the fire. During this time, motorists must detour through Old Saddle Road or Highway 19 through Hamakua. Hawaii County officials are closely monitoring a developing storm system located about 1,050 miles east-southeast of Hawaii Island, with a 90% chance of becoming a tropical cyclone within 48 hours. While impacts remain uncertain, hazardous weather, including strong winds and heavy rainfall, could affect this island as early as Friday evening. Mayor Alameda is urging residents and visitors to prepare now by reviewing shelter plans, securing property, clearing drainage areas, and stocking emergency supplies. The county is also encouraging the public to sign up for civil defense emergency alerts and follow official updates as the storm develops. Hawaii Island Police have charged Timothy Efrid of Hot Springs, Arkansas, with first-degree and second-degree sexual assault following an investigation into two reported incidents involving an adult female victim in West Hawaii. Police say the alleged assaults occurred on July 31st in Kailua Kona and on August 4th in Waikoloa. Efrid was arrested on August 4th and later charged with bail set at $300,000. Anyone with information is encouraged to contact Detective Aaron Yamanaka of the Hawaii Police Department's Area 2 Juvenile Aid Section. A federal judge has agreed to halt President Trump's executive order that sought to have the U.S. Postal Service play a central role in deciding who can receive

receive a mail ballot. U.S. District Court Judge Indira Talwani on Tuesday sided with the League of Women Voters and other voting rights groups that challenged the Republican president's order and granted a preliminary injunction. Her ruling bars the Postal Service from taking any action to implement the order ahead of this year's midterm elections. Separate plaintiffs had argued in two lawsuits that the order should be found unconstitutional because the states and Congress, not the president, have the power to set election rules. The search for life in rubble of Colombia's powerful earthquake is growing more desperate as search teams push up against a key time threshold to locate survivors before it's too late. The devastation is testing Colombia's new president as his government scrambles to respond to the natural disaster and ensure aid makes it to the vulnerable communities most affected by Monday's earthquake and more than 100 aftershocks. Aid agencies consider the first 48 to 72 hours crucial for retrieving people alive, though that limit can be extended if those trapped have access to food and water. Across the country, calls to tax the rich have become potent political slogans that helped propel progressives like Mayor Zohran Mamdani to positions of power. But even in Mamdani's New York, getting wealthy people to pay their fair share isn't playing out as smoothly as hoped. What seemed at first like an easy idea slapped a new tax on elites who own luxury second homes in the Big Apple but live elsewhere most of the year has instead created a lot of confusion in the city's notoriously convoluted world of real estate arrangements. And finally, nearly one-third of Gen Z drivers self-disclosed having owned or driven an uninsured vehicle over the past 6 months, making them the most likely generation to own or drive a vehicle without coverage, according to new research from TransUnion. By comparison, 17% of millennials owned or drove a vehicle uninsured, with rates declining further among Gen X and baby boomers. As the Gen Z driving population grows, insurers face the challenge of identifying drivers in this generation at risk of coverage lapse. Taking a look at your weather, got that always available at KWXX.com. East Hawaii, mix of sun and clouds with afternoon showers moving in. Trades 10 to 15 miles per hour. Showers tonight, expected trades 5 to 10, lows near 73. In West Hawaii, partly cloudy, trades 10 to 15 miles per hour. Few clouds tonight, trades 5 to 10. Lows near 77 degrees tonight. 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

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Great supporters here. All of your lunch hour with Kori Poyopata. Here's Hole on KWXX.

0: Mo'onu'a and Sudden Rush taking you through the day. We are KWXX. We're getting ready for another major rage a couple weeks away. It's going to be August 29th at the Ho'olulu Complex in Hilo. Ray Jr., the Grand Aniloa Hotel, and KWXX bringing you Maoli live in concert. Get your tickets now at tmrevents.net. Guaranteed to be another major rage. It's coming soon. A few weekends away. We'll be right back as we round out your lunch hour. Sister Roby and Sudden Rush right after this.
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4: Aloha, this is Stan Lawrence from Orchid Land Surf Shop, reporting from Hilo Bay with the Doc Hine KWXX Island-Wide Surf Update this Wednesday, August 12th. Small craft advisories remain in effect for all Hawaiian waters exposed to the northeast trade winds of 15 to 25 knots. Surf here on the northeast shore, it's 2 to 3 feet. Beach breaks and points up Hamakua and North Kohala, 2 to 3 feet. The northwest shore is flat, southwest shore 2 to 4, and the southeast shore also 2 to 4 feet. A minus 0.3 low tide was at 8:28 this morning. A 3.1 high tide, 3:28 this afternoon. Your sunset 6:51. Tomorrow sunrise 6 a.m. The 37th annual Quicksilver Big Island Pro-Am Surf Trials are on tap for September 5th and 6th at Honolii. 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That's the Doc Hine Orchid Land Surf Update. 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

0: This is a civil defense wildland fire update for Wednesday, August 12th at 6 in the morning. Hawaii Fire Department reports the wildland fire that started yesterday off of Daniel K. Inouye Highway has burned over 160 acres and is 60% contained. Daniel K. Inouye Highway will remain closed from the Old Saddle Road Junction to Highway 190 Junction as fire crews continue to fight the fire. Motorists, please detour through Old Saddle Road or Highway 19 through Hamakua. You will be updated should conditions change. This is your Hawaii County Civil Defense Agency.
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Japan has approved a bill to establish a second capital city. Now, why would they need to do that? We'll talk about it coming up. 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Evelyn.

0: Aloha Wednesday here, all on this August 12th Wednesday. Today, it is World Elephant Day, World Elephant Day, Calligraphy Day. Some people have the most amazing handwriting, great calligraphy. National Vinyl Record Day, Julianne Fries Day, National Middle Child Day, Baseball Fans Day as well, the Thoughtful Traveler Day, Milkman Day. There are some parts of the world that still have milkmen that deliver milk every day. Few parts of the world, few, very few. Enjoy the day. We got more Feel Good Island music coming right back. Anuhea and Wavy right after this.
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0: Newsroom. I'm Ko'ohu James. Hawaii Island police have charged 64-year-old Timothy Effort of Arkansas with first and second degree sexual assault following an investigation into two reported incidents in West Hawaii. Police say an adult woman reported being assaulted July 31st at a Kailua Kona residence and again August 4th at a Waikoloa condominium complex. Effort was arrested later that evening and charged August 6th. Bail was set at $300,000, and he made an initial appearance in Kona Circuit Court on August 7. Hawaii Island police have charged 33-year-old Crystal Hernandez of Kailua Kona with first-degree robbery and second-degree promoting a detrimental drug after an alleged knife point robbery near Kuakini Highway. Police say a woman reported Hernandez threatened her with a folding knife and stole her fanny pack after asking for money. Detectives later recovered the victim's property, a knife, and suspected marijuana. Bail was set at $51,000. Potential tropical storm 1C is strengthening about 895 miles east-southeast of Hilo and is forecast to become a tropical storm Thursday. Forecasters say the system could near the Hawaiian Islands by late Friday, bringing increasing risks of strong winds, heavy rain, and dangerous surf. Rainfall totals of 5 to 10 inches are possible statewide, with isolated amounts of up to 20 inches. Residents are urged to monitor forecasts and prepare for possible watches by Thursday. And Caroline Leavitt is stepping down from her White House spokesperson role. The AP's Jennifer King reports.
1: White House Press Secretary Caroline Leavitt is leaving her post at the end of August to spend more time with her young family after the recent birth of her second child. As he announced her departure, President Trump described her as one of his most trusted aides, saying she would continue to be one of his top outside advisors and an influential voice within the Republican Party. In a social media post, Leavitt called it a bittersweet decision and that she felt in her heart she cannot be the best mom her two young children deserve while devoting the constant time, energy, and attention required of the White House press secretary. Leavitt served the president as a press aide during his first term in the White House and is the youngest person to hold the role of press secretary at age 28. I'm Jennifer King.
0: In the newsroom, I'm Ko'ohu James.
2: Taking a look at

Get your forecast for tonight in West Hawaii. A few clouds, trades 5 to 10, lows near 77. East Hawaii tonight, showers, trades 5 to 10, lows near 73 degrees. 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

0: 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Always aloha, always ono, sometimes ahi. Japan has approved a bill to establish a second capital. Japan is officially on the hunt for a second capital, a backup city that could keep the government running if a major disaster ever cripples Tokyo. Lawmakers passed a bill in July creating a legal framework to designate one or more regions as a fallback. The main worry is earthquakes, since Tokyo sits in a highly quake-prone area. But officials are also concerned that too much of the country is packed into one place. About 30% of Japan's population lives in Tokyo area and is the heart of the nation's economy. The new law does not name a specific city. Instead, regions can apply and qualify. They must be safer from disaster than Tokyo and large enough to run the government. Several cities have expressed interest, including Osaka, Fukuoka, Sapporo, and Nagoya. Critics worry the law was designed to favor Osaka, home base of a party in the ruling coalition. Crazy. Real world headline. Japan has approved a bill to establish a second capital city. It's like having a second Washington, D.C. here in the United States, right? 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Always aloha, always ono, sometimes ahi. 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Quick break. The Green and the Steppas right after this.
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0: 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Halau na vehio ka ipu aloha under the direction of Kumuhula Ipulei Lindsay A. Singh will open the event with additional performances throughout the day by Nakumuhula Rich Padrina and Blaine Nohara and Halau. Nakumuhula Casey Puahala Kaleohano and Brandy Nohelani Barrett and Halau. Kumuhula Meliana Manuel and Halau. Kumuhula Ranel Sioloa and Halau. And Kumuhula Francis Kapuo Iyo Kipame Maile and Halau. 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

to 25 knots. Surf here on the northeast shore, it's 2 to 3 feet. Beach breaks and points up Hamakua and North Kohala, 2 to 3 feet. The northwest shore is flat. Southwest shore, 2 to 4. And the southeast shore, also 2 to 4 feet. A minus 0.3 low tide was at 8:28 this morning. A 3.1 high tide, 3:28 this afternoon. Your sunset, 6:51. Tomorrow sunrise, 6 a.m. The 37th annual Quicksilver Big Island Pro-Am Surf Trials are on tap for September 5th and 6th at Honolii. 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